Am I living in another world? Another world I created? For what? If it's beauty, do you see beauty? If there's beauty,

0: trade wasn't made to be equal. Is it the pain of the past or from the bane of the sequel? To your grave, there's no way for this day to be peaceful. And you're told to just get along with it. Class trait, I see my face in the papers. Don't ask me again what man I'm forced to have hate for. A mother draped in shame that'll finally take her. And now she's crying on Instagram Live. I complain of the man I thought I became. A little ways from the lanes, I don't remember their names. This pain is covered in an ortolan shame, but it's the same cloth that I clean the blood with. Is there a clue to who grew the coarse youth? When friends I knew never grew and wound up lost and abused, neck in noose. And it's WhatsApp groups full of half-truths. Boys get bet black and blue and then that video gets sent to you. I won't seal my fate with the weight of others. Reveal your place or displace my brothers. I won't feel no hate or debase our mothers. And I'm not alone here. I won't heal my ways when the days are numbered or steal your place when your race is running. It's just searing pain in the graves of lovers. We're not alone here. The lads from my teens all made peace with their sins. They gave up on their dreams to move their mind to scheme. No silver, gold and green, life above their means. Driven mad by phone scams and every day still spent on Facebook. I get it, I do. Some lost search for the truth. They politically horseshoe youths like recruits. For what died the sons of no scheme? Relocation dreams leveled by the cruel blue season. These cunts will do none to greet you. I'm sorry. This city needs a savior. Pray for the guilty and their cutthroat behavior. There's rent to pay, so I trade my soul in his labor and stay for the hope of what might be. I make peace with the pugilism behind me and I gnash teeth at the feudalism arriving. A city that's lost its shape, held together by surveillance and vapes with some distant memory of a better past. Overpriced rent took the task and Mars on the front lines of the boycotts. Now I'm reading comment section politics from genocidal hollow bricks. I'm sick, get me out of here, please. I'm 32 with acne, 32 with no gaff to back me, and everyone else I know seems to feel the same as me. I said I'm sick, tick, prick, get me out of here, please. I wasted life at 9 to 5 so we can deal with the squeeze. We seized the means of chronic boredom from the bourgeoisie to feel the grip of wasted time beside me struggling for bread. And when your day ends and you fall into bed, hold your face in your hands to fight the hell in your head. And you pray for a change and then you dream and pretend. Then tomorrow arrives and you do it again. Because my lads aren't hopping out of cars anymore. My lads don't drink to death in bars anymore. My lads don't dice themselves with scars anymore. We've all got real jobs and we're bored. My friends still watches over me. We found our freedom in the sea. The cold will crush my smoke as lunches as it forces me to breathe. Pull the air in, call me Donnie Depwish. New set list and a smack of an empty hearse. What a way to go. But still I feel the blood of my forefathers through me. I still see the marks that they left in the stone. Would they be ashamed of my moves if they knew me? For the trades I've made just to stay where I'm from.
1: Barry on a lifa. Kate's a shay. 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
1: 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C'est la vie is the baddest bitch and yeah, she a go-getter. 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

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should have known better still I beat is the baddest bitch and yeah she a gold care you should have known better you should have known better you should have known better still I beat is the baddest 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

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Cúla se an sin Janus ó Laura Mulcahy agus I'm from the country on Lander. Ag techt suas ná Don't Fear the Night ó the Henry Girls agus Colin ó the Personal Vanity Project.

0: I can't stop digging, I'm down in a hole, I spent me doll and polish coal. I'm tired of eating toast and beans, and that man at the door, he's here to test me means. I hate politicians. I hate politicians and I can't think straight. I hate politicians in the state of the state. They're putting on the poor mouth, they're putting on the weight. They better not come around to my front gate. I got a big Alsatian. He's always waiting. He doesn't hang about, he doesn't hesitate. Get him, Satan. Get him, boy. Go get him, Satan. There's a good boy. I hate politicians. They're going to do this and they're going to do that. They got the greedy little fingers in the pension pot. You scratch my back and I'll scratch yours. Don't come canvassing to my front door, bitches. They'll talk all right. They'll talk all day and they'll talk all night. A blah, blah, blah, blah, blah, blah, blah. We'll be looking at ways we can better facilitate the formulation of a coherent strategy designed to lead us into the future with confidence in our proven ability to communicate on a meaningful level in an open and fair, transparent society with frontline facilities, roads and utilities opening up new lines of inquiry about the possibility of phasing out the elderly. I hate politicians and I don't mind saying they got the gall and the ball and the chain and the army and the navy and the gravy and the train and they're trying to sell us water and it's pissing down with rain. I'm sorry now the minister's on holidays in Florida. He left my granny in a trolley in the corridor. She's out there now, but yes, she's filling out forms. Do you share a bath with your spouse or your partner? What sort of a question is that from your granny? I hate politicians. We'll be doing our best to address the mess left for us by our predecessors. Vote for him, vote for me, Tweedledum and Tweedledee. I can't stop digging, I'm down in a hole. I spent me doll on polished coal. I'm tired of eating toast and beans. That man at the door, he's here to test me means. Don't talk to me about politicians.
1: Christy Morin sin agus ar leisgéil le polateoir ar béthetá ag géisteach. 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

0: you hear this old school joint? 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
1: Who said I got good and plenty of what you need the most? And that's time.
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I guess my fish and chip. Captain Gur. Taf a bill with Hanshin, Lagum Bill, Chic Cheer on Noron. I guess album on Hoyo version say chic. Track if it a do. I guess in track if it a he and the track is call your review an album, not track if it a do. I guess tossing your father shin Le Freak. Can be more on war hope. Fisha on Rahul. Rivshin, Hulamid, Leon Haywood, Agus, don't push it, don't force it. Colin Chin, Freshin, Colin Ish, Dithin Raw, Ban of our boss, Mlina, Banner, I probably more on Collier, Ajira, Ach, Tivamud and Tulin, and some time we're invention, no Doris, Svensson, Agus, so Tracknish, O Doris, Taravan and Beatmaker.

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An sio, a radio na lifa, kids a shea, punk a car, FM.

0: seanáthir ar taobh maithair is cógrat aontaí agus nó bhí mé ó le bí si gáí ag déanamh rudaí difriú le féidir le peíos agus rudaí like mi han tool ak egan an kain of like on a blaster agus so 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Bailey Allen you know so captain was shanwa her ak like emotionally fine beam her august mo her cold rush like degna like ak near vein road on a similar chapter mark on kitchen so yeah kept much on water
1: oh good yeah. I guess an issue in yourself to shot came sort me is not into is minic
0: so it's vague in me so you know maybe make you so it and be us amber so Degan á is dope tá sé just mascan de like slán bí ar nás like glossary, ponery, tofu, rís, pasta, rudy on simply. So like Kerin shake will me an a bit cocrocht, you know, like skills agam so Tommy now a bit cocrocht, you know, come on. So Tommy now says hey be a tall fog as question or you so it agus, you know. like curry glossary talk like payroll the curse jack down yeah so beta immersion
1: yeah the holding I guess Kane Leon no Keiko Fado when Erdastri to the vegan
0: yeah we may neatly in the dish August we make brand new wear in the Simpsons Mm. August is Phil Shintori Lisa Simpson. August is Stokic. Grab Chunker Lisa Simpson or Vishy a granular on a bow. August be on bow a glare clay he grow. Please don't eat me, Lisa. August in a rear cap moss on point to shin a mock. Yeah, just that may awesome point to shin, yeah.
1: Intag agus a bhfuil ein vías nó ein can ví a bhfuil an grán agat ar.
0: Is dócha like tu you know ní bé me go thu like de cáis agus banne agus ru mar sin you know ní daín siad orm agus freisin nuir tá tú go nuir bhí mé go mar chef nó cócracht sa kisin propisiúnta bíon 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
1: August too ag gober mar chokra an raithu ag din of you know be a fiol hain tora ag gónaí no gach sort bia
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1: yeah neil galore posting or fall
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1: yeah
0: so Captain Bajor like hosting Shaner Vshid ni so I got August Bajor Vshid like you know booked so ni Revelon Arga digdol Egdol temple so Vier who like you know pay with the Vion Shukra curse trucks about Larish no pasta August Vanya
1: Augustine Queen in your situation so relative on pasta a Cogra August and Shin
0: yeah sin ag like just Bajor die like pasta no reach like falca is stocks kushnor like Sean you know Sean August like me few grocery chef like just pasta four August sugar August like push like Hagum Kinja Octashi actually like usually roll gonna ok yeah like it's rude atche like kinja
1: August and mean station August Reeve in the sale to shop
0: yeah like being like you know yeah like neurotomics explain of a rash August like yeah Christopher August you know kinja oh Curtis High Castle Bajor like him to you and Kushner August Togamak on pasta August on well Banya soy at Agam and ish like you know Nervima with Fasha just you know fear Banya of Yagam so yeah sure. Vinche Agam oh hang on yeah
1: no nostalgia of Yinert
0: can't
1: you I guess you know it's Lerger Gur on a Cogra at Anath ach keen Vias go figure that a Cogra is far so Curly Yenha le Dull of Weimar Benekent
0: yeah it's Bralum Bia on tier ha difru again of like Erin Chin you know Bela vegan of Garenos you know like Bia on India no on Idal no Rudy Marchin so Bajor Jainum you know Bia on tier one done Reeve Curse August Rud on tier Ella you know done Milshog so it's still okay you know it's Bralum Bia Indian so Bajor Jane may like you know curry egg and like winning gocked in a rear assault us curry so you'll say you'll say Roy Acker you know a ain't of you know shocks on fuel no shocks sure. On a dairy so yeah Rudy Marchin you know we're okay good may now and a vet you know I coke rocked Heiske like just Dan and be honest on a himply like shin will must deal
1: take him August go August to a gober mark Cogra on fourth with shin can all knock right to a geary can all a Cogra August to Sawalia
0: yeah Captain Nertatu go over Dagonal Nertatu go over in BLN being to go over like Nismona Shaska or Lilin on Shockton so you know being on tear shocker it's you know shock us pay rodella yain of so yeah and he been to a gary event like it shocked a while like hanging clogs samajin conan dinner yain of so yeah just being to like christia so being to a get here like toast no cracker no ruddy like on a me haunted my shin just couldn't like pay when you vote like her shock of the quirk so yeah it's like you know contradiction a like tattoo coke rock be all in this jack's veil and August talking to all your August being like payroll to tie file like it's so
1: take him supposed jacker time is close
0: on it yeah yeah touch it on the acker August like near V like who may shock because near Higme in Nairera Keiko Yacker is a Tasha like August like being Dini granular like Jamie Oliver and Telefish you know August you know Coke Rock Prof Shunta August Fratin Shake Holland August Jane and Cheat you know béile a bháin go máil ní bhíon daine agmhéine ah le tá sé cóthe sa chuist le sa cean le 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
0: Yeah, sin cast ein talk. So in your time, when when town of us fail it, touch it on tahi omlan thumb. So Teresa ve go ber a veilin. Touch it on the acker lick the skin or tattoo egg ihamak. Because being 2 weeks when if we like nefrastly August, you know, na cocker to stock kitchen August being there, being too size Neil me can pour it up, pour if we like Nadini, like over Gadine, I guess like her and Dana Aaron.
1: I don't know. True, what Erla Hoggett, the Nadini.
0: Can't you? Yeah, can't you? So if Doe could like, don't tahi like, and like tahi, is far the album. Tazi, Takupla, yeah, Takupla Kianamo in Lumiere. So Bajor, you may Harlar, we may in Brazov Saint Roman August we may in Mohiamok August just be plata agum le like hummus August biakon August Iran August just fish like Holland fish just like on a vlasta on a himply like we may in Boston August we Mac August Kosh like vegan airfoil August fish like again she just gahalin or just be my name like when sold off I just gone away for if we had dini a co-crack's kitchen
1: yeah I guess Kane Veelin is far lot is doka gul kermak inta gaga there nabilina ta timpel so I will count you know a yasin amaklet
0: Yeah, it go any current dini August like Makara and I'm a clan Kesterm. Oh, Kane Veelin, Bacardum, Dull, you know, Country Lost Snow Road Machine. Yeah. Kager Biadi Firm, hey. Like, me beam egg a mock Romanic in a rear. Tommy Maconia could want on, so like me beam like suicide, Malia Clea, Romanic. Ta, like, August fresh and Tommy Egler, you know, be a vague impression. So, Tashi, Bajor Nis Jacker, Vielen a Fuka, Tom Yamamori, is be on Chapon, a Tar Foyle on Tashin, Anias,
1: sure.
0: August, Ta Vielen, Dervan and Bloss,
1: oh, sure.
0: Yeah, like, Shin.
1: Yeah, no, Tuckler Stanfi.
0: Yeah, touch a gahal and like, ta, yeah, be my own couple or like, ni by me chocked or a frasler, like, you know, or wants to be. So, touchy size or Ocoid special to Rudy Martian. Yeah, like, ta, in my rear, ta, ta bealin, on India, like, bea on India, imo. In my counter, August is brawling my shin because she just be on himply. August Neil Wagger on a semi log of this share if I can't feel in the toss. So, yeah, it'd be Dima or Dini, August May, brawl, I'd raw shin. Yeah, only Neil Wagger space to a log of my question.
1: August and Shin Erdera, Kane Vela around Oha, the Mephar Rahan Vosh. So on Rave Corsa, Brief Corsa, August Milshow.
0: Yeah. So on Rave Corsa, is Doe Iran, Ulla Aloga, then Kaidan Ord, August, Finnegar Balsamic, just on a himply. August, Grave Cursa is Doka Bajor pasta egg and the frothy August glossary roaster. Be on a him flourish. August, August Glynna, Fian Yarog more fresh. August, Dun Milchog. 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

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We will, we will.

Gullimarin Chin Elephant Hunter, oh Man of the Reef, agus Sweet Swinging Billy, oh Owen. Inish by Mike and Melissa, oh Mousetui, is Bana Folk Rock the Niner Eid Mousetui, a Haganon Astral. So Uncountra as a album is Dany, Darvanum DJ set, agus Ini Ashin by

Coolmarin sin Never Ever ó Villager agus Mercy Lemon. Ag teach suas anois ná I'm Not Going Down ó Fat Evil Children. Is é Fat Evil Children an banna de Truman Sinclair le Annam Ufosach. Bhuail an banna cúpla bliain óhain i USC i California. Agus ania é sin by a sport and a pastime ó race course.

it's a red rock of fear. Well, it's a groove of mud out here. And red rock is here. So wave your hand.

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Anna hoga le sin or nua o Interpol the Mirror Ways a ton. Bonakil a veg in Malia Clea agus shipum a casa on album o a dagan on rain show. Me na sound and on me na nulig a chocked a veg on show placebo le lagan acroha the teenage angst.

Scott and Kate Scott and Shin O John Baez Diamonds and Rust. 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

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Has won an ant album show Fadrochti Moog, the Rini, August Viche Rave Lodoch Have on Hio Letronach De. 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

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Agus hant album sho thrish me votalta eg usoduri erlina marint album is fiar sa genre moog sploitation. 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

it's a lot. 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It's seamless on album Masked Dancers. Concern in so many things you forgot where you are. Ach, there Hanish. Everyone asked about you on Bana. Everyone asked about you on album. Paper Airplanes, Paper Hearts. Shinny?

Chamber Pot Was Full an sin le Iris Blinsky an am intach. Ní nach chuid eile den album sin ag chluisteach go fáil an album Healing Town ach sprála an chu atá ag Iris an sin. Anchor, dúchan is, should a Rady Pete le Still I Love Him.

Laura Marley on Shin let for you Aaron Gur Haspan Wachara Susie Dom Shachtan Ra Shachtan O Hin Tommy Fane August Susie August nor Vert Chara Ella Eg Krohus Ice Bana Temple Susie Martashi Giri Gagakur Shul Solar Frost Frostlin she a rash gadi on rank. 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But yeah, chicka bra. 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Must ready knock will more on Ahma Ogat air Blue Jean Tyranny. 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Ach, neither. Ta an album shot aku air Spotify. Trust in Rock. I mean, Tasha Bandcamp before they've gone of it. Igu saw it Spotify. Ach, fresh and ton album Out of the Blue. I see I'm going to say, can't an album start long again winter shot and neither. Ach, Rohora. On Aaron, next time might be your time. August leading a double life. Achanu, Tom with the Geishuk, le Trust and Rock, le Without Warning. Grimilam Hogger, Vogashivik, Eishuk, Chlor, and Shokton Show, by Midrash, on Hade, Shokton Ella, le Kabe Road, Gris Mainlum, Buen Salt, Osover Shokton, August Ihoa, Kolosov, Rowan Ella, Shut a Without Warning, le Blue. Jean. 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
0: Fair play, good. August Kavitz, Fats Canana, the Agadig of Lam Liana.
1: It's just in true rocket? No, no, no, Margaret. Neil Runner Biogram, and what is it? And Runner's massive Van Shaw, Igarker Scan and Diniella, Mohin to Ufasa, because Tatira, what came from a woman since chat, Excreo Cionella, no Mweek Taffet Cionella. Then the Dini shot is you got hard to scan because the mission jolla, you know, flack. Well, time ain't jolla rod egging Emelina, but you know, mind too false in here to do rocker and stuff, you know.
0: Ah, well, me all.
1: Me, yeah, me, yeah. Smile up and gangle shit.
0: So, any stuff for the gas gun at all, Agat, egg of Emelina?
1: Yeah, so to Garscan and Ogum, Darvanya Mia, Tashe Jante, do TG Kahar Fisher, and I guess Kisha Krilterak the Gaelige, Ta Viskemaku Leblinta Paga and Us, Gas Game, Mara Harley and Shea, Kyon Darvanyam Tus, Agus Kyonella Darvanyam Kemela, Agus Ta Kyon Jante Ogin Friedsen Scam Tus, Agus Gabonasa, and Rodavi Shidigiri Anina. 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
0: Well, Tashi Feki Agam Sir August, Tashi Dove Durcha, a Granor Lesh,
1: ach,
0: couple of Rudd, a Rihil Lumsa or Deuce. Now, Tashi Kinal at Gamefajin of Garscanna on Tus, Nurta Gavskan, Fadskan on Gente Agat. Tashi Shindrum Harnash.
1: Yeah, cosolish and scalinger, I hate this. You should drum her ash. No, I'm well a second. I think I'm Mion of Yaku. It's a kid dull cheese. The Virginia Geary Dini a horch freed, August Kenyal, Jeshin a horto, Sumer Hampla and Larry Hor Rosie McNally, Sean Kid Garscan at the Janteki, the Dini and some Ren Camera, August Dini Firma, the Magic Torch Kate and the Kid Jeshin a dive. Le drama Yanu Gabonasa. The Virginia Mel first year Akahari here Geary is the Togailer and Mage drama Tamajik Jani. But an job at Hella Jani and Chidna Dini Tahi Hortogini, Dini Hort Frege, you know, Kudana Dini Nivian Jeshaki Vem, Weig Tafid. So K Gowal Chijanta Ugumse couple of and Furin the V Hartorum Chin and Kenyal Con Kappa Vionle. 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But I'm gonna say good Tamarash and Foster to and Fadscan and Screefa Ientus V Ientus Screefa Gumsa Gusik Sarum of Ankela.

control that cause the uncle it's such it's all jumping and drink an orchestra shutting again is a step never coming the selling the crap and I rapping each other the room

Little Sister and Shin, Le Helly O'Neill, on Dara Shingle Shekishin, Sean Carpio, Ixion the Drumier, Bert then Kiltori's Fiar and Aaron and Mohormsha, Crow Kill on Tachet and Vertical, and Visa Gig Doc with Tomalino in August. Donche Eminton, well, Tomalino in Pugnach Tribly in Ohin, Ach, Donche Eminton in August. 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

of the tour le They Might Be Giants do Joel atá ag éisteacht ó Bloomington in Indiana agus le sin seo é dearadh an chlór go mbeag ar fad isteach a bhelom seo é Let's Go Swimming le an dearadh an Arthur Russell le Luke Cowan agus a bhana the Arthur Russells.

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1: So these are the words of what I do. It could be the text, or I could be the text. I could read, but also I could be read. It's just how I work my life out. 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

sharing with you some real life content, like the way I make is purely informed. Life, every day. Feelings mostly. The voice is real. 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

Quiving Midge, the Kayla and Shin, the Deadly Dubs, the Mars Faran and Mike Mill Rain, and Zanish, Ricochet, La Glotta, Prabhu Ovala, Gobala.

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an sin an Dan Shake ar Cairníní Mahogany Records ra sin chu siomh MJ Michael Jackson agus baby bhí mine George Benson Turner Love Around agus George Duke Reach Out is ra sin ar dús grúpa de ranam poeta etiquette nó poetique agus cean ar ranam Soul Melody an Yamhoo Mix on chin. 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

Berlin Lifa, Kate Shea, Pukakara FM, Kieran and Chino and Dimitri from Paris, August DJ Rocca, Daranum Downtown, River Shin, Kudashiv Edit, Kernini Truth Slides, Waku Obang,